I ain't really know what living it. Is it love? If it was, am I living it? Do I live in it? So astounding. Love is an ocean, you can drown me. The sweet embrace, the lovely taste, I taste the sea. I'm under grace, the place to be. It means I'll never need an umbrella. I'm cool in the cold, in the hot.

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0: Jesus said to the Jewish crowd, I am the living bread that came down from heaven. Whoever eats this bread will live forever. And the bread that I will give you is my flesh for the life of the world. The Jews quarreled among themselves, saying, How can this man give us his flesh to eat? Jesus said to them, Amen, amen, I say to you, unless you eat the flesh of the Son of Man and drink his blood, you do not have life within you. Whoever eats my flesh and drinks my blood has eternal life, and I will raise him on the last day. 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Just as the living Father sent me, and I have life because of the Father, so also the one who feeds on me will have life because of me. This is the bread that came down from heaven. 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
1: It is a wonderful thing to be together on Corpus Christi. Es una bendición estar juntos el día del cuerpo y la sangre del Señor, porque es el Señor que nos hace un pueblo. We are here because the Eucharist makes us one, makes us people of God. How many of you say amen? And we can show how we are the people of God. We have people in the altar. Chile, diácono, ¿no es de Chile usted? ¿O está enchilado? 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El Salvador, Padre Merino, diácono to be, Zimbabue. So we are one body. We are one body because we take the body of Christ into our mouth and we take the body of Christ into our body so that he can transform us into what we are. We are a church. We are assembly, a holy assembly of God. So it's a wonderful day to be together. Let me do two things. I'm first going to say a few things in English, and then I'm going to say a few things in Spanish. You know, the first reading, you have to put the context. They have escaped Egypt. They have walked for 40 years. And here is Moses at the hills of Moab. He finally see the holy land, the promised land over there. But he's not happy. He's not happy. He's afraid. Because he knows his people. He knows what they're going to do when they have abundance, when they have comfort, when they have plenty of food. He knows what they're going to do. They're going to forget God. And he's not happy. Remember how for 40 years now the Lord your God has directed all your journey in the desert. Remember. Remember. Remember the long way. Remember those 40 years. Remember that God has been with you. So, don't remember the bad things that happened in the way. They were persecuted by the Egyptians. They were beaten by the serpents. Aaron and Miriam became heretics. They went crazy. A lot of things happened to them in the desert. But remember that God is with you. Because he's afraid of idolatry. Spiritual amnesia brings us idolatry. So we have to remember where we are. Where we were and where we are. And who we are. You are children of God. God is with you. He has delivered you from the many snares that is around us. And so remember that. Because if you don't remember, you're going to become an idolater. This is what is happening in our nose here in the U.S. We have been blessed to be here. We have abundance of many, many, many things. And we are turning our back to God. So remember. Remember. Second thing. Second reading. Corinthians. 1 Corinthians chapter 10. Remember that Paul is writing to a fractured community. They are very divided into fractions. They have many complaints about each other and they are bickering and complaining. There are many social iniquities. You listen to the news here and you hear those things. You know, the workforce has been cut in the federal government. Who are suffering the cuts? Black people. It's the same thing. Same thing. Who are suffering the most? The minorities. Who are being persecuted. Same thing. Everywhere. The same thing 2,000 years ago. The same thing now. It's painful. It's painful because the Lord feed us with his body and blood and we should love one another as he loved us. And so, Paul is writing to a community deeply fractured by factions, complaints, social iniquities that were painfully visible during the Eucharistic celebration. And that's why he said, do you eat the same body? If you eat Christ, we become one. So that's the context of the second reading. If we don't know that, we won't understand St. Paul to the Corinthians, 1st or 2nd Corinthians, we will not understand. That community was horrible, with problems, divisions, bickering. It was a community that was not living the way the Lord wants us to live. And so, what we're going to do? We participate of the cup of blessing. We eat, we break together the bread of life. And that will make us one. That's why it's wonderful that at least twice a year, this parish twice a year, for Thanksgiving and today for Corpus Christi, we come together as a people of God. We are not two communities or three communities or five communities. We are one body in Christ. How many of you say amen? One body in Christ. Be careful. We share the one cup. We partake of the one body. And the result should be always communion. The desire to be together. And we're going to see the children playing today. All together. All colors. All races. Everybody was... They're going to be playing. It's like a prophecy. We adults should learn from kids. They don't care. We are one. One humanity. One in the Lord. We are so many, but yet one body. That's a big lesson to take to heart. And the gospel reading is a crisis. It's a crisis. The discourse of the bread of life that Jesus gave evolved into a crisis. People were rejecting the idea of eating the flesh. And listen, Jesus is not talking. Flesh is his humanity, his history, his divinity. It's what he's referring to when he says, eat my flesh, drink my blood. The whole Jesus. We have to take the whole Jesus. His history, his humanity, his divinity. And the result is crisis. Because to make things worse, Jesus is saying, eat my flesh, devour my flesh. Like a mad dog. Trogain, that's the word that he uses. The Greek word means, you know, my sister have a dog. His name is Snoopy. Snoopy is very elegant. And very, you know, she served his breakfast. And Snoopy eat a little bit. 3 hours for breakfast. You know, a little bit there, a little bit there, a little bit there. So reminds me of my mother. My mother used to set up her table, even if she was alone. Everything was proper, you know. The plate, the spoons, the forks, everything was in the proper place. And she will eat and enjoy everything. The flowers, she loved flowers. Snoopy is like that. Snoopy is like very delicate. He just eats a little bit. Then he goes around. Then he comes and eats a little bit. 3 hours for breakfast. Billy, my dog. 1 second. Everything is taken. But Jesus is saying we should eat his body like Billy. Like a mad dog. We need his food. We need his history. We need his humanity. We need his divinity. And so we should devour. You know? as a crisis. Because they saw Jesus in the political, with a political eye. Like nowadays, there are crazy people that think Jesus as a political thing. And Jesus is beyond that. Jesus makes us brothers and sisters. We are not into the race of power. And so they did not understand Jesus. They did not. They did not. Because Jesus demanded radical and intimate assimilation of his own flesh and blood. Jesus invited to his table everybody, the prostitute and the Pharisee. Everybody is invited to Jesus' table. He practiced what the theologians call the sharing table. En español se dice la mesa. 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Anyway, don't talk too much. That's what he's saying. Okay? True flesh, true blood, and communion. If you take the body of Christ, we are one body. Communion. If a communion is not the fruit of taking Christ into ourselves, that's not us. The body and blood of Christ make us a body. His church. So be careful with that. Anyway, I think that's enough. It's enough to swallow today. 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And the children will teach us that. They're going to play together. 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They don't care. We are one family in Christ Jesus. And we have to learn from them. It's like a prophecy. Es como una profecía. We have to learn. Because we tend to be these people, yes, these people, no. We all do that, time to time. And so, today is a good day to remember that we are one body in Christ Jesus. Es un día hermoso para recordar que somos un solo cuerpo. How many of you say amen? Amen.

0: Let us stand to profess our faith. I believe in one God, the Father Almighty, maker of heaven and earth, of all things visible and invisible. I believe in one Lord Jesus Christ, the only begotten Son of God, born of the Father before all ages, God from God, light from light, true God from true God, begotten, not made, consubstantial with the Father. Through him all things were made. For us men and for our salvation, he came down from heaven, and by the Holy Spirit was incarnate of the Virgin Mary and became man. For our sake, he was crucified under Pontius Pilate. He suffered death and was buried, and rose again on the third day in accordance with the Scriptures. He ascended into heaven and is seated at the right hand of the Father. He will come again in glory to judge the living and the dead, and his kingdom will have no end. I believe in the Holy Spirit, the Lord, the giver of life, who proceeds from the Father and the Son, who with the Father and the Son is adored and glorified, who has spoken through the prophets. I believe in one holy, Catholic, and apostolic church. I confess one baptism for the forgiveness of sins, and I look forward to the resurrection of the dead and the life of the world to come. Amen. Brothers and sisters, welcome to the celebration of Corpus Christi, the body and blood of Christ. It is wonderful to celebrate as one body in the Lord. Hermanos y hermanas, reciban una especial bienvenida en este día de Corpus Christi. Es providencial estar juntos al celebrar lo que somos, un cuerpo en Cristo Señor. And now we offer our prayers. The source of summit of the Christian life is the most holy Eucharist. Rejoicing in this incomparable gift of God, we praise the Father now and as we pray. Lord, hear our prayer. Señor, escucha nuestra oración.
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0: Señor, escucha nuestra oración. Loving Father, the gift of the Eucharist blesses us with the presence for which every human heart longs. Through the grace of the Eucharist, let us become more perfectly the body of Christ. We ask all of this through Christ our Lord. Amen.
2: Entramos a la segunda parte de la Santa Misa, la liturgia de la Eucaristía. 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

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Grant your church, O Lord, we pray, the gifts of unity and peace, whose signs are to be seen in mystery, in the offerings we here present. Through Christ our Lord. El Señor esté con ustedes. 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Demos gracias al Señor nuestro Dios. It is truly right and just, our duty and our salvation, always and everywhere to give you thanks, Lord, Holy Father, Almighty and Eternal God, through Christ our Lord. For at the Last Supper with his apostles, establishing for ages to come the saving memorial of the cross, he offered himself to you as an unblemished lamb and as the acceptable gift of perfect praise. Nourishing your faithful by this sacred mystery, you make them holy, so that the human race, bonded by one world, may be enlightened by one faith and united by one bond of charity. And so we approach the table of this wondrous sacrament, so that bathed in the sweetness of your grace, we may pass over to the heavenly realities here foreshadowed. Therefore, all creatures of heaven and earth sing a new song in adoration, and we, with all the hosts of angels, cry out, and without end, we acclaim.

Del mismo modo, acabada la cena, tomó el cáliz y dándote gracias de nuevo, lo pasó a sus discípulos diciendo, take this, all of you, and drink from it. For this is the chalice of my blood, the blood of the new and eternal covenant, which will be poured out for you and for many for the forgiveness of sins. Do this in memory of me.

0: Therefore, as we celebrate the memorial of his death and resurrection, we offer you, Lord, the bread of life and the chalice of salvation, giving thanks that you have found us worthy to be in your presence and minister to you. Humbly we pray that partaking of the body and blood of Christ, we may be gathered into one by the Holy Spirit.
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2: And remember also our brothers and sisters who have fallen asleep in the hope of the resurrection, and all who have died in your mercy. 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

0: Let us pray. 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Concédenos, Señor Jesucristo, disfrutar eternamente del gozo de tu divinidad, que ahora pregustamos en la comunión de tu cuerpo y de tu sangre. Tú que vives y reinas por los siglos de los siglos. Amen. Please be seated just for 1 second, 1 minute, actually. I would like to thank everybody that took place in preparing this wonderful Mass and Eucharist and also the festival. So thank you, everybody, the choir, the Cameroonians, the... the priest, Father Merino, Father John Cloud, thank you for being here. All the ministries that prepare food for us, thank you very much. So we are ready to eat. I heard some stomachs making noises there. So we're ready to eat, no? We're going to bless the food. Remember that on Friday, this coming Friday, the 12th, we're going to have a journey for the Sacred Heart of Jesus, beginning at 6 p.m. We're going to have a conference, a presentation on the Sacred Heart of Jesus, then Mass around 7 p.m., Mass with consecration to the Sacred Heart. In Espanol and in Spanish, we're going to start at 8 p.m. with adoration, the conference on the Sacred Heart, and then the consecration. 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
0: vamos a bendecir los alimentos. We're going to bless the food, we're going to share. Lord, we ask you to bless this food that we share with joy, that we... you make us one body in your Son, Jesus Christ. So that everything that happened here will be enjoyable, and also that we will remember the good things you have done for us. We ask all of this through Christ our Lord. Amen. 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
0: Please stand for the final blessing. We're going to have 5 minutes of adoration. So please kneel, just 5 minutes, and we're going to give thanks to Jesus as a present in the body and blood. In this Corpus Christi with us.

O God, who in this wonderful sacrament left us the memorial of your passion, grant us, we pray, so to reveal the sacred mystery of your body and blood, that we may always

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Bendito sea su santo nombre. Blessed be Jesus Christ, true God and true man. Bendito sea su sacratísimo corazón. Blessed he be his most precious blood. Bendito sea Jesús en el santísimo sacramento del altar. Blessed be the Holy Spirit, the Paraclete. 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